as Adam early in the morning. As Adam early in the morning, walking forth from the bower, refreshed with sleep. Behold me where I pass. Hear my voice. Approach. 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

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So the body of me to all I meet.

0: Stop, stop. 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
2: 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To think we needed anyone to show us what we know about the year.
1: What? I screamed in disbelief, so certain that I was a thief. You took away their purity, I said. But what about...

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There lay there in my face to run away. So I reached into my pocket, in a feeling like a shot. Exceeded from my fingertips, spread along my limbs and up my butt. Focused just below my guts, made me hold my breath. For the blade to finally fall at last and free me from the anger and the screaming endlessly exploding in my head. So I slit the holy union, turning it into a wound, it gaped apart and bled, causing me to fire my passion as I stared into the gap, whipped like a burned and ripped out tongue. So greater from my throbbing penis was a pull towards this Venus, that there was no thought of it at all, only all-consuming lust. Smile about it. So I slipped my dick into it, thrusting into pain, spewing blood around the room. I needed more. So I fucked it under the chart. Deep and fast, I pushed apart the shoulders, getting below my waist. Screams were slicing up the air. His eyes rolled up and teeth were bare.

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And just before I hit the floor, I noticed one was rolling over, showing me a smooth and bluish thigh. It ended in a reddy red.

and pleasure are the twins, slightly out of focus. Spin around until we finally understand that everything that gives us pleasure also gives us pain to measure in life. And I also realize that all our lives are illusion. When you talk between confusion and the need to know we are alive.

You've reached the Erica Badu hotline. If you're calling for Erica, press 1. If you're calling to wish her a happy birthday, Kwanzaa, MLK, Black History Month, Juneteenth, or Hanukkah, press 2. If you're calling because you just saw her on BET, MTV, or any of the social media outlets and you're checking to make sure you're still in good standing, press 3. If you're calling to beg for some shit in general, press 4. If you're calling to beg for some shit, but this is that free call before the actual begging, press 5. If you've already made that free call and this is the actual call to beg, press 6. If you're calling to ask for some free tickets in a city near you, and no, she don't really fuck with you like that, press 7. If you're calling to book Erica to put the first burger at your company barbecue or to DJ at your little cousin's slip and slide party, press 8. If you're calling to say peace and don't really fit into any of those descriptions, text me, because I really don't answer voicemail.

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the music of the film Oh Brother, Where Art Thou, and the Lonesome Sisters and Riley Baugus before that, his old-time five-string banjo and Hilo Brown and the Timberlines, and started out with the Frosty Mountain Boys. And let's hear some more. 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

Und eben zwei Titeln von Jerry Garcia Acoustic Band. Also Jerry Garcia Acoustic Band hat der zwei Jahre lang 87, 88 mitgespielt. Und davor Keller and the Keels, I'm Just Here to Get My Baby Out of Jail. Also William Keller and Larry Keel and seine Frau Jenny Keel. So das wird also als Appalachian Psychedelic Bluegrass beschrieben. Appalachian Psychedelic Bluegrass. Start you out with the Cox family in there, also from the Down from the Mountain live concert CD, and Alison Krauss start you out the set. Let's hear some more Keller and the Keels with Goofballs, only here on Radio Korax, from 95.96, the best independent community radio.

push me, baby, because I am all in love. Well, I know me just a little something.

Und eben jetzt The Lonesome Sisters, The Lonesome Sisters with Riley Baugas and his old-time five-string banjo. And before that, of course, Keller and the Keels, Mary Jane's Last Breakdown, and of course, covering Beck. Beck's Loser before that, and one last song from The Lonesome Sisters, Oh Song. 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